0: C3 and 75 for disturbance.
1: Three, 2, 6, 1.
0: 75, I'm not clear yet. I have to go to the residence and trespass this individual. Roger, my apologies. 70, are you available?
2: I was going to head up with 75, but if there's nobody else there, I'll let me make my way.
0: Roger, come here.

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1: Okay.
0: I'll be driving by, you can sign me in.
1: 3, keeping back at 63. 322 East Main at the mobile. Caller Bill reports mail party, quote unquote, stepped up to him. Order of 236 on board. Believes that the caller is an officer and thinks that he's been following him.
2: Roger.
1: Walter mentioned the other party can be a white male, blonde hair, approximately 5'7", wearing a pink shirt with glasses on top of his head, and believed to have arrived on foot.

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1: Suspended 221 Carolina Matthew out of South Plains Road in Litchfield, I think it is.
0: Roger.

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0: 6, I'll see 246.
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0: Church Water, County, Bravo, Juliet, 17121.

0: Yeah, on the 2007 Subaru Legacy Blue, insurance turned in the NC out of East Street Drive in New Milford,
1: Roger.

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1: 75.
0: You have that mail party to the trespass files for Club 24 indefinitely. And myself and 70 will be clear.

0: I'll say it back. Contact with Mariah in the lobby. All right, pass on 4 bay blocks now.
1: Roger. Go ahead.
0: Stand by.
1: Roger.
0: 75 for the road hazard, 111 Homestead Road, caller reporting neighbor blue grass clippings in the entire travel lane. It's an ongoing issue.
1: Roger.

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0: 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Panama 3, San Diego Class 6, 01, Fox Trust, call 0 yeah, that's right.
1: Better.

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0: Made contact with the resident at 111. There is, in fact, grass in more than half the roadway.
1: Roger. Just for your reference, we do have other case numbers starting from 2024 where it was close to 87 and the street department had to be notified. Case pulled by 312.
0: Roger.

0: 6 Alpha Unit 246.
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0: New York, Lima, Tango Sierra 269.

0: 35 out of 30. 29 out of 30.
1: Red orange.
2: Hey,

0: The 6 showing valid on the 2013 Cadillac color gray to Zachary out of Armenia.
1: Thank you.

0: Morning, get fire. Engine system to go to Vermont Road near the entrance to Lake Ridge. Male party unresponsive in a vehicle. 32 Delta 1. Vermont Road at the entrance to Lake Ridge. Male passed out in a vehicle. 32 Delta 1. This is Winston Road in Evergreen. 2112.
1: Oh, 335.

Corresponding 2113, vehicle might have moved and gone into the complex. Still in line with the caller.

LC-70. LC-70, if you can back 35, 811 Burr Mountain Road, Lake Ridge near the entrance. And 2630 and FD headed up for a party that was reportedly passed out in a vehicle. While still on the line, the party came to and drove in towards the Lake Ridge entrance, getting agitated with the caller, I believe it was an employee for Lake Ridge. It's in a white F-350, no front plate. Over there as well.

0: Alpha, the engine 2 is entering the complex. Any further information?
1: So you're in the complex 2122. The caller, which is security, continues to hang up on us.
0: Do we have a numerical red?
1: Yeah, no. He was originally unresponsive out on the street. Take the wife, boarded into the complex. After that, no wonder wants to talk to us, keeps hanging up.

0: Alpha Institute. Individual drove away out of the complex, turned his check into the town line, and it's two available.
1: Pretty pretty left the complex towards the town line, and Trinity check, and I'll make you available to 127. That's it, that we need.
2: The complex, they're checking to the town line. Again, it should be white Ford F-350, unknown 259.
3: Roger.
4: This is 7-0, Roger. Did you report and take a left or a right?
2: Information has not been provided to us. They're checking up to the Winchester town line. Sir, if you went towards Winchester, Roger, to Winchester.
3: This is Highway 70. I'm driving off the road now. I didn't see a vehicle passing.
4: Roger. Coming up the other way. 7-0-2 Winchester.
3: Roger. Also, you can show me 288.
4: There's it.
2: L-City. 75. I removed from the roadway. The 289 was the one. Cabs updated.

0: Just advise the PD, we have a white M350 match the description of security out here just below the entrance. Go check on them. Go Trinity.
1: SD as they're clearing, reports they see a vehicle matching that description just below the entrance on Burr Mountain.
2: Sorry.

0: 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It should be a Florida plate starting with QE4.
1: Alright, I'm going to really have to switch up, 323 Alpha, you can have me in Burma.

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0: I contact the vehicle and the ICE, 236, 259, Florida, Quebec, Echo, Bravo, Zulu, 24.
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0: Valid 221 for Hernan out of Pot Hill Road in Winslow. Negative.

0: 323 LC. Can you note time of test, time of refusal, and then time in custody?
1: The test, refusal, and custody is 2139.
0: So we're also going to need one off rotation for the F-250.

0: unit looking to make contact with the state's attorney.
1: 63, 2053. 320,
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1: Rudy.
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1: When you're set, 540 Litchfield Street, Charlotte. E3 205 complaint. Contact the staff up there. 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

0: Hey, Roger. Charlie.
1: Yeah, 376-89.
2: Seven
1: 441-13, Unit 19, make contact with Kelly, check the well-being. Numerous 244 claims, however, at the end she stated that somebody was sitting in the dark and, quote-unquote, for all I know, he has a firearm.

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0: Yeah, then the 2012 Impreza color silver. Insurance confirmed to Estefania. I was, I guess.
1: Roger.

0: I'll say 76, 89. 76, you think?
1: Very good.
0: 204 activation at the collision center, 565 Winstead Road, BV large garage motion.
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0: Negative. Me 29 with a 1. 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Building secure.
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0: F1220, in front of 50 Riverside Avenue. I spoke to a second party by the name of Crystal. They were reporting a male and a female who were screaming at each other. The female attempted to punch the male. Described to be a white female with a dark hoodie and pajama pants in her 20s. Reportedly, they walked back towards the home there. No reported weapons.
1: Roger.

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0: An unwanted person complaint. 23 Franklin Street, the Brickyard Hobby. In contact with Heather, it's regarding a male party sleeping in the doorway of the business. And it's going to be described to be a male with blankets and a shopping cart.
2: Roger.

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0: Miguel. Mike, India Gulf, uniform, Echo Lima.

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2: 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It's regarding a barking dog issue. 33 Washington Avenue.
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0: I'll be at Maplewood and Central, CT Ridge, 951, Papa, Uniform, Lima.
1: Expired since April of this year. Should be on a 06 Buick LaCrosse, color tan. Insurance confirmed in real time. It's registered to a Richard Rylander with an address on Maplewood Avenue. Meet negative hits.

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1: 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It's registered to a Carlos de Jesus with an address out of Washington Avenue. Negative hits.

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2: A motor vehicle theft complaint, number 190 Highland Avenue. 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It's regarding his neighbor's trailer. He believes was taken overnight. The owner is also present at the location.
1: Roger.

0: Okay, Parker.
1: Altair 42671.
0: 426.
1: The 205 complaint number 22 Field Street. The complaint is going to be Eugene. Check your cat for the notes.

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0: 34 LCD, can I get a case number?
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0: 这个老师也提醒忘了。进来了看。DP range 176.377.377。
1: That was 176.122.377. Not on file for Connecticut. 176.122.377.
0: I'm going to repeat it. 176.322.377.
1: ID card only expired since 2010 to Monica. Gonna be negative hits.
0: Raj, can you put her information in Kathleen, please?
1: All right, already done.

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1: Right. 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
0: I want for a check. Number 19, Nathaniel Street, outside of the Royal Inn. Third caller concerned for a female who appears to be 236, white female in her 40s with a black dress.
2: All right.
1: 75 LC is going to be the same person 34 and I dealt with yesterday.
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0: Female speed at 94 and 75. Looks like they just called back. They're reporting the female may be leaving the location with a friend in a vehicle. Only described as a black sedan.
1: Roger.

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67. No problem, 911, number 159, New Litchfield Street. 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
0: Can you click me a follow-up? I'll be 261.
1: Ninety-four, I'll 94. Can you put me in a follow-up? I'll be at 2:25.

Yeah, I'll say 33. 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

0: LC-71. You 223 up to 1083 is mean. Tell me make contact with 33.
1: I'm all set. The tow company is higher.
0: Roger. Are you going to be much longer? I got a 202 for you.
1: We're in the car on the truck side right now, so a few minutes.
0: All right. 71, you can do it then.

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0: Is there an officer en route for the exit portion?
2: At this point, it's going to be a negative. It's going to be 33. They're just finishing up a tow they have over on East Main.
0: Roger.
3: 33, was it 2-2?
2: Kennedy and Albert Park. No injuries, no fluids, and deer was involved. 426 is 288.
3: Roger. Clear from the tow, LB 226.

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0: Dallas City to 3371.
1: Seven
0: 204th and Northwest Associate for the Arts, 82 Main Street. The main school entry doors activation. Looks like someone called us directly saying that they were security and it was accidental. They were advised to call the alarm company, who has still not called us back.
1: Roger.

0: 6734.
1: 281 complaint, the JCPenney behind the building, 251 High Street. On the phone with a Tracy, and reporting a male party with pink shirt and shorts. He's apparently taking apart what they believe to be a generator and then putting all the pieces into a shopping cart. Concerned if he doesn't belong there and shouldn't be doing this. Yeah, 6734. The party's now reported to be on Summer Street just before the bridge, and their shopping cart tipped over and into the roadway.
0: 6728. 91 LPD. How many area are you from District 34?
2: Roger.

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0: You got any contacts with any property manager?
1: I'm checking now.

0: I mean, it's going to be a negative. I'll say 94.
1: Go ahead.
0: And Diane Moore is on until 11 for you.
1: I'll call it back.
0: Roger. Yeah,
1: CTID 208-476-660.
0: ID card only suspended since August of 2020. Matthew LaSavage. At last address provided out of Litchfield. He's going to be negative hits.
1: LCD 246. 34 again. 492 Prospect Street with Bravo Charlie 11572. I have been called.
0: For the last numeric, 2 or 3?
1: 2.

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0: 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Make contact with Richard.
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0: Bell City at 6771.
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2: 71.
0: And escort request. Mm-hmm. If you want to, you can just touch base with 48 to 10.
1: Yeah, you want to meet for us.
0: P4.
1: Alpha Street, Hunter Street. Well, no, newly 1, 2, 4, 8, 4.

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1: ID card only to Gregory Stallings with an address out of Main Street. He's going to be negative hits. Looks like he does have one file 20 and collect. Just advise if you need the particulars.
0: Here, one more for you.
1: Okay, with it.
0: 088-199-765.
1: Valid to Ashley Hamersky, address out of Woodbury. She's going to be negative hits.
0: Right, thank you.

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1: 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I'll check this call came directly from 48.
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You'll see a 3394. And shots fired complaint in the area of Hayden Hill Road and Torrenford West Street. The caller describes hearing about automatic gunfire about 10 minutes ago. I believe it was coming from Upper Valley Road and Hayden Hill. And it's been occurring for the past hour. Only heard, nothing seen at this point, one call.

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0: 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That's going to be open. Thank you,
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0: 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Female party forgot something at home.
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0: I'll be across from the Dozen on East Main with Alpha Hotel 96147.

It's going to be expired since November of 2010, so you get a RAV4 color black. Insurance confirmed in real time, registered to a Rodney St. Floor. That's an address out of Stamford, and it's going to be negative hits.

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1: It comes back to that same plate you provided. Expired since November of 24.
0: Roger.

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1: Valido 7 Honda Civic color gray, insurance confirmed in real time, registered to a Haley Piguero with an address at a Hillside Avenue. Negative hits.

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1: 75.
0: U261, see Connor on the line in reference to a 281 complaint.
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0: 71.
1: 71.
0: Motor vehicle complaint. It's going to be passed at this point. 20 Eating Hill Road, made contact with Linda. It seems it's been an ongoing issue regarding the tag sale going on in that community. Somebody yelled at her, used some vulgar language. She wants to speak with an officer.

Altitude 2 Torrington Fire Engine 1, respond to 52 Summer Street at the Towers, Unit 11, Delta, for an 81-year-old female, difficulty breathing, conscious, 6 Delta 2. Again, 52 Summer at the Towers, Unit 11, Delta, for an 81 female, difficulty breathing, conscious, 6 Delta 2. Crash rates prospect and high, timeout 1501.

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I'll be headed to 180 County Road for a 205 complaint.

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0: 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Rich, Joey, Shauna, Hudak, with an address at a Rock Creek Lane. Going to be negative hits.
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3LCD 246. 3 again, what's that? It's gonna be New York Kilo Whiskey Zulu 9420. Subaru, green color, I'll be Kennedy Drive and the on-ramp, heading north, Golden State.

0: could be valid. It should be on a 18 Super Legacy color gray. It's registered to a Ryan Sheehan with an address out of Millerton, New York. It's going to be negative hits.
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1: 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I do have a call coming in your sector.
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1: 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Start making your way 383 Main Street at the Hope House. 18-year-old female attempted overdose with melatonin. 263 is en route.

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Yeah, I just had a Burlington. Negative hits. Two altitudes, of course.

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1: Alan CDLA Alpha, with a restriction Kilo, suite call 1, Barbosa, address at Highland Avenue. You're going to be negative hits.
0: What is that restriction Kilo refer to?
1: It's CDL Interstate only.
0: Roger, thank you.
2: Trails again, 288.

0: Yeah. Who's this call sent to?
1: You.
0: Yeah, reassign it to 6-3. Let me take that.
1: Denial, sir.

0: LC is 3, can you do 11? Two nine LZ.
1: Written warning. If you can put me on a poster for speed, give me 333 candy.
0: Start. Apologies. Is that going to be a traffic or speed poster?
1: Speed.

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0: Turning 63, apologies. 370. Had a welfare check complaint, number 114 on Barton Street. Mother's calling us concerned for her son, a Vincent DiOrio, who's a 39-year-old male, who sent her a concerning text message just saying goodbye. Does have a history of anxiety and depression. No report of weapons involved.
1: Roger.

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0: 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Vincent?
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Last batter's at a 114 Barton. Negative hits.

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0: back on a 2019 Toyota 4Runner color white, transferring to Joshua out of Oakville. 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
1: Apologies, I'm logging in for you, so 240 please.
0: I will be 241, can you drive?
1: Give me just one mic.
0: No worries, also with a remix.
1: Roger.

0: 3LCD. Are you logged in?
1: Just about, what do you have?
0: 39 with a 1.
1: Better.

0: Yeah, I also do. Hey, draw log in. Can you run a mass yourself?
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0: 再见。你好，sir。
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0: Reason endless, keep timing out with no read back. He's got no hits in Connecticut.
1: Roger, I'm getting the same thing for endless. Thank you.
0: And just coming back now. Appears to be current and valid out of Massachusetts.
1: Outstanding, thank you.

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1: 6 Excelsior.
0: I don't think it's my phone. I think there's some issues with the non-emergency line there. I tried calling you guys a couple times, it just hung up on another ring.
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0: 29 route on the 2014 Impala color blue. Insurance came from to Cynthia out of New Hartford. Negative hits are all kind of valid weapons for us.
1: Six, six, six, six.
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0: 29 on the 2014 Impala color blue. Insurance paid from Miss Cynthia out of New Hartford. Negative hits are also available at this moment.
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0: Nevada, Christian. Nevada, 2018 Ford F-150 color black. Insurance confirmed to Kelly out of Westledge Drive. Negative 6.
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1: Valley, no hits to Jack out of West Hill Road.
0: Right.
2: Park a lot, that's not easy.

0: Penelope.
1: Okay.
0: I'll be clear with an infraction. We'll take a punch bag over to radar monitoring and not MVSOC. I can't fix that. I don't know. I can't clear it.
1: Ready.

0: 36, 36.
1: Okay.
0: Alan, just off Highland, combination Charlie, 158356, with a black Chevy Silverado pickup.

0: Yeah.
1: 246.
0: Freaking just on like 2013 Silverado color black. Insurance firm to Christian Marino out of Pine Woods Road, negative 6. Go ahead, 3.
1: Connecticut Bravo Juliet 45365. I'll be Kennedy Drive and Spinal Cancer Center on Black Panther.
0: Ready?
1: Six, six, Roger, I'm going to check that now.

0: southbound on the 2017 BMW 330 color black. Insurance confirmed to Miss Physic out of Upper Valley Road. Go ahead.
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0: 271 South Main Street, apartment 1, made contact with Donald. Of course, his landlord is making threatening statements towards him. I believe this may be tied to the teleservice earlier as well.
1: Get out, Roger.
2: Roger.
1: T963, you're going to get there before me. He's valid also.
2: Roger, also.

0: 6 of Chelsea.
1: Hi, sir.
0: Correction issues, maybe the system malfunction. Please clear that out. Calling, please.

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1: 23.
0: T 47 806 472.
1: Apologies, some of those numbers cut out. Can you try one more time?
0: 247 806 472.

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1: Roger, am I secure?
0: Roger.

0: A valid 221 for Donald at a 271 South Main Street. We've got a file 20, and we appear to be a file out of Vermont as well. Stand by for the particulars.
1: Roger.
0: And for Vermont, it's going to be negative extradition in state only.
1: Roger.

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1: 3.
0: Connecticut, Bravo November 47481. The Kennedy and the Cancer Center on the Gray Subaru.

0: 3 coming back valid on the 2026 Crosstrek Silver. Insurance confirmed. A lease vehicle to Ronald, out of Highland outgoing.
1: All right, 10-4.

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1: 6 good.
0: And check number 19, Gray Street, either 19 or 21, caller was uncertain. Passerby reported seeing a male party on the porch there. Said he was responsive, but quote-unquote looked out of it. Male party, slim build, short black hair, and a t-shirt.

0: Over three.
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0: Right. And three, just advising Susan from the 212, the parent of your subject, called earlier while you were on the stop, forwarded a voicemail. She was looking for an update.
1: All right, 10-4, can you get on the line? 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
1: 63 South Main.
0: 340 Harwinton Avenue. Again, 340 Harwinton Ave on the back of that. Make contact with Zebby. Okay, Sound Dog.
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Frank Sinclair, engine 1's going to go to 90, Pulaski Street, or 70, 70-year-old female, possible stroke, she's got the street, 28, Charlie 1. 90, Pulaski, 70-year-old female, for a stroke, 28, Charlie 1. Christmas Butler and Reeds, 1903.

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0: Go with it.
1: You check the area of 1036 East Main Street. Caller stating somewhere in that area there's a table in the roadway.
0: Here.

0: 20 off the far east and I will lock it, Cooper.
1: United 23.

0: 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How many calls do we got on this?
1: One.
0: Roger. 289, plan founded.